0: Hit Radio City Brno.
1: I keep seeing you lately, singing your favorite songs out loud, and it's making me go crazy. Wish that I could take you out, oh I can't afford it, but I can write a song and record.

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September, 'cause music is my best friend. 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

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Leto s Nílým z Hit Rádiem. Hit Rádio.

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2: 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Ask for advice, get money twice. I'm from the dirty, but that Chico nice. Y'all call it a moment, I call it life.